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1: Today, South Africa has the most vibrant jazz community on the continent. 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
2: 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A dog costume contest will start at 6:30 p.m. on the court with prizes for the winners. That's the Sausalito Trick-or-Treat Halloween festivities starting October 31st at 6 p.m. on Caledonia Street. 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
3: Now it is time for Tide Tones PM, your afternoon tide report from Radio Sausalito. Your reporter is Greg Grunke. Today is Tuesday, October 13, 2026. A high tide of 5.9 feet will occur at 1:14 p.m., followed by a low tide of -0.1 foot at 8:01 p.m. The next high tide will be 4.5 feet at 3:19 a.m. tomorrow, followed by a low tide of 3.1 feet at 7:44 a.m. All tide data is for the Golden Gate, so compensate accordingly. Today's sunrise was at 7:17. Sunset will be at 6:35, with darkness by 7:32. And there you have it, today's tide report for San Francisco Bay, brought to you by the Call of the Sea, wishing you a good day.

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1: I'm Judy Carmichael. On my show, Jazz Inspired, I talk with celebrated creative artists who love jazz. This week, writer James Gavin discusses his latest jazz biography, Cool Heat, Anita O'Day and Her Dangerous Jazz Life. And we play loads of her music. 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
2: 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This 90-minute tour starts at the Ice House Museum, 780 Bridgeway in downtown Sausalito, the second and fourth Saturday each month from 10:30 a.m. to 12 p.m. Tickets are $20 and can be purchased in advance by visiting SausalitoHistoricalSociety.com. That's a Historical Society downtown walking tour happening the second and fourth Saturday each month from 10:30 a.m. to noon, leaving from the Ice House Museum at 780 Bridgeway in downtown Sausalito. 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

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That's our closer. See you next week.

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3: Now it is time for Tide Tones PM, your afternoon tide report from Radio Sausalito. Your reporter is Greg Grunke. Today is Tuesday, October 13th, 2026. A high tide of 5.9 feet will occur at 1:14 p.m., followed by a low tide of minus 0.1 foot at 8:01 p.m. The next high tide will be 4.5 feet at 3:19 a.m. tomorrow, followed by a low tide of 3.1 feet at 7:44 a.m. All tide data is for the Golden Gate, so compensate accordingly. Today's sunrise was at 7:17. Sunset will be at 6:35, with darkness by 7:32. And there you have it, today's tide report for San Francisco Bay, brought to you by the Call of the Sea, wishing you a good day.

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3: 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That's a Historical Society downtown walking tour happening the second and fourth Saturday each month from 10:30 a.m. to noon, leaving from the Ice House Museum at 780 Bridgeway in downtown Sausalito. 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
4: Now it is time for Tide Tones PM, your afternoon tide report from Radio Sausalito. Your reporter is Greg Grunke. Today is Tuesday, October 13, 2026. A high tide of 5.9 feet will occur at 1:14 p.m., followed by a low tide of minus 0.1 foot at 8:01 p.m. The next high tide will be 4.5 feet at 3:19 a.m. tomorrow, followed by a low tide of 3.1 feet at 7:44 a.m. All tide data is for the Golden Gate, so compensate accordingly. Today's sunrise was at 7:17. Sunset will be at 6:35, with darkness by 7:32. And there you have it, today's tide report for San Francisco Bay, brought to you by the Call of the Sea, wishing you a good day.

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1: Today, South Africa has the most vibrant jazz community on the continent. 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
3: 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Prices are $45 in advance and $55 the day of the event, and include a commemorative glass plus unlimited tastings. 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
4: Now it is time for Tide Tones PM, your afternoon tide report from Radio Sausalito. Your reporter is Greg Grunke. Today is Tuesday, October 13, 2026. A high tide of 5.9 feet will occur at 1:14 p.m., followed by a low tide of minus 0.1 foot at 8:01 p.m. The next high tide will be 4.5 feet at 3:19 a.m. tomorrow, followed by a low tide of 3.1 feet at 7:44 a.m. All tide data is for the Golden Gate, so compensate accordingly. Today's sunrise was at 7:17. Sunset will be at 6:35, with darkness by 7:32. And there you have it, today's tide report for San Francisco Bay, brought to you by the Call of the Sea, wishing you a good day.

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4: 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Your reporter is Greg Grunke. Today is Tuesday, October 13, 2026. A high tide of 5.9 feet will occur at 1:14 p.m., followed by a low tide of minus 0.1 foot at 8:01 p.m. The next high tide will be 4.5 feet at 3:19 a.m. tomorrow, followed by a low tide of 3.1 feet at 7:44 a.m. All tide data is for the Golden Gate, so compensate accordingly. Today's sunrise was at 7:17, sunset will be at 6:35, with darkness by 7:32. And there you have it, today's tide report for San Francisco Bay, brought to you by the Call of the Sea, wishing you a good day.

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shoes. 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
2: 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That's the next Sausalito Art and Harbor Days, Saturday, September 26th at 10 a.m. to 3 p.m. on Tracy Way at the Ferry Landing Plaza in downtown Sausalito. For more information and to learn how to become a vendor, visit sausalito.gov.

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0: Yeah, yeah. It's shining down. It's the bubble, the bubble, the bubble, the bubble, the bubble, the bubble, the
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2: 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On my show, Jazz Inspired, I talk with celebrated creative artists who love jazz. 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
3: 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That's the Sausalito Trick-or-Treat Halloween festivities starting October 31st at 6 p.m. on Caledonia Street. 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
4: Now it is time for Tide Tones PM, your afternoon tide report from Radio Sausalito. Your reporter is Greg Grunke. Today is Tuesday, October 13th, 2026. A high tide of 5.9 feet will occur at 1:14 p.m., followed by a low tide of minus 0.1 foot at 8:01 p.m. The next high tide will be 4.5 feet at 3:19 a.m. tomorrow, followed by a low tide of 3.1 feet at 7:44 a.m. All tide data is for the Golden Gate, so compensate accordingly. Today's sunrise was at 7:17, sunset will be at 6:35, with darkness by 7:32. And there you have it, today's tide report for San Francisco Bay, brought to you by the Call of the Sea, wishing you a good day.

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Some weather's heaven, I knew how far. 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
2: 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A dog costume contest will start at 6:30 p.m. on the court with prizes for the winners. That's the Sausalito Trick-or-Treat Halloween festivities starting October 31st at 6 p.m. on Caledonia Street. 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
3: Now it is time for Tide Tones PM, your afternoon tide report from Radio Sausalito. Your reporter is Greg Grunke. Today is Tuesday, October 13, 2026. A high tide of 5.9 feet will occur at 1:14 p.m., followed by a low tide of -0.1 foot at 8:01 p.m. The next high tide will be 4.5 feet at 3:19 a.m. tomorrow, followed by a low tide of 3.1 feet at 7:44 a.m. All tide data is for the Golden Gate, so compensate accordingly. Today's sunrise was at 7:17. Sunset will be at 6:35, with darkness by 7:32. And there you have it, today's tide report for San Francisco Bay, brought to you by the Call of the Sea, wishing you a good day.

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2: 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That's a Historical Society downtown walking tour happening the second and fourth Saturday each month from 10:30 a.m. to noon, leaving from the Ice House Museum at 780 Bridgeway in downtown Sausalito. 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
3: Now it is time for Tide Tones PM, your afternoon tide report from Radio Sausalito. Your reporter is Greg Grunke. Today is Tuesday, October 13, 2026. A high tide of 5.9 feet will occur at 1:14 p.m., followed by a low tide of minus 0.1 foot at 8:01 p.m. The next high tide will be 4.5 feet at 3:19 a.m. tomorrow, followed by a low tide of 3.1 feet at 7:44 a.m. All tide data is for the Golden Gate, so compensate accordingly. Today's sunrise was at 7:17. Sunset will be at 6:35, with darkness by 7:32. And there you have it, today's tide report for San Francisco Bay, brought to you by the Call of the Sea, wishing you a good day.

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0: Radio Sausalito congratulates Larry Clinton, host of Sausalito's Secret History, for 15 years of volunteering with Radio Sausalito. Larry has taught us literally hundreds of tidbits about our town, and we're grateful for his knowledge and dedication. By the way, did you know that the show's theme song was written and performed by his dad, Larry Clinton, in 1937? How's that for a little secret history? To take us out, I'll let Larry give his signature outro.
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1: Today, South Africa has the most vibrant jazz community on the continent. And like the American jazz world, it's a big tent with a wide array of styles. 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
2: 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That's the next Sausalito Art and Harbor Days, Saturday, October 24th, 10 a.m. to 3 p.m. on Tracy Way at the Ferry Landing Plaza in downtown Sausalito. 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
3: Now it is time for Tide Tones PM, your afternoon tide report from Radio Sausalito. Your reporter is Greg Grunke. Today is Tuesday, October 13, 2026. A high tide of 5.9 feet will occur at 1:14 p.m., followed by a low tide of minus 0.1 foot at 8:01 p.m. The next high tide will be 4.5 feet at 3:19 a.m. tomorrow, followed by a low tide of 3.1 feet at 7:44 a.m. All tide data is for the Golden Gate, so compensate accordingly. Today's sunrise was at 7:17. Sunset will be at 6:35, with darkness by 7:32. And there you have it, today's tide report for San Francisco Bay, brought to you by the Call of the Sea, wishing you a good day.

My name is Kirk Lightsey. I'm proud that you're listening to Radio Sausalito. 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
1: I'm Judy Carmichael. On my show, Jazz Inspired, I talk with celebrated creative artists who love jazz. This week, writer James Gavin discusses his latest jazz biography, Cool Heat, Anita O'Day and Her Dangerous Jazz Life. And we play loads of her music. 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
2: 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It's Sausalito's annual trick-or-treat celebration on October 31st with a Halloween parade, trick-or-treat lane, and the Halloween dog costume contest, plus a carved pumpkin contest with prizes for the winners. The parade down Caledonia Street starts at 6 p.m. at the firehouse and ends at Robin Sweeney Park, with the trick-or-treat lane happening in the basketball court. A dog costume contest will start at 6:30 p.m. on the court with prizes for the winners. That's the Sausalito Trick-or-Treat Halloween festivities starting October 31st at 6 p.m. on Caledonia Street. 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

0: how you'd like for us to get together after the dance tonight. Oh, I think I'd like that.
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I feel your lips stand my heart on its head. 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
3: 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Your reporter is Greg Grunke. Today is Tuesday, October 13, 2026. A high tide of 5.9 feet will occur at 1:14 p.m., followed by a low tide of minus 0.1 foot at 8:01 p.m. The next high tide will be 4.5 feet at 3:19 a.m. tomorrow, followed by a low tide of 3.1 feet at 7:44 a.m. All tide data is for the Golden Gate, so compensate accordingly. Today's sunrise was at 7:17, sunset will be at 6:35, with darkness by 7:32. And there you have it, today's tide report for San Francisco Bay, brought to you by the Call of the Sea, wishing you a good day.

0: 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Radio Sausalito congratulates Larry Clinton, host of Sausalito's Secret History, for 15 years of volunteering with Radio Sausalito. Larry has taught us literally hundreds of tidbits about our town, and we're grateful for his knowledge and dedication. By the way, did you know that the show's theme song was written and performed by his dad, Larry Clinton, in 1937? How's that for a little secret history? To take us out, I'll let Larry give his signature outro.
1: Together, let's keep Sausalito history alive.
0: Here's a public service announcement from the Sausalito Women's Club. Dr. Quentin Martins has studied mountain lions fitted with GPS collars in the North Bay to better understand their travel patterns, ecology, and the challenges these animals face in our modern landscape. The Sausalito Women's Club will host a talk called Living with Mountain Lions, Reducing Conflict with Humans, Livestock, and Pets at 6:30 p.m. on Monday, November 2nd. Admission is free, and you'll be able to enjoy snacks plus a special mountain lion mocktail. Learn how the mountain lions in Sonoma, Napa, and Marin are faring and how we can safely coexist with them on Monday, November 2nd at the Sausalito Women's Club. 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
2: 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The parade down Caledonia Street starts at 6 p.m. at the firehouse and ends at Robin Sweeney Park, with the trick-or-treat lane happening in the basketball court. A dog costume contest will start at 6:30 p.m. on the court with prizes for the winners. That's the Sausalito Trick-or-Treat Halloween festivities starting October 31st at 6 p.m. on Caledonia Street. 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
3: Now it is time for Tide Tones PM, your afternoon tide report from Radio Sausalito. Your reporter is Greg Grunke. Today is Tuesday, October 13th, 2026. A high tide of 5.9 feet will occur at 1:14 p.m., followed by a low tide of -0.1 foot at 8:01 p.m. The next high tide will be 4.5 feet at 3:19 a.m. tomorrow, followed by a low tide of 3.1 feet at 7:44 a.m. All tide data is for the Golden Gate, so compensate accordingly. Today's sunrise was at 7:17, sunset will be at 6:35, with darkness by 7:32. And there you have it, today's tide report for San Francisco Bay, brought to you by the Call of the Sea, wishing you a good day.

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1: I'm Judy Carmichael. On my show, Jazz Inspired, I talk with celebrated creative artists who love jazz. This week, writer James Gavin discusses his latest jazz biography, Cool Heat, Anita O'Day and Her Dangerous Jazz Life. And we play loads of her music. 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
1: 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Larry has taught us literally hundreds of tidbits about our town, and we're grateful for his knowledge and dedication. By the way, did you know that the show's theme song was written and performed by his dad, Larry Clinton, in 1937? How's that for a little secret history? To take us out, I'll let Larry give his signature outro.
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3: 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This monthly event will be held every fourth Saturday along the waterfront throughout the year and is a great opportunity to find unique gifts and fresh food while listening to local musicians. 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That's the next Sausalito Art and Harbor Days, Saturday, October 24th, 10 a.m. to 3 p.m. on Tracy Way at the Ferry Landing Plaza in downtown Sausalito. 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
1: I'm Judy Carmichael. On my show, Jazz Inspired, I talk with celebrated creative artists who love jazz. This week, writer James Gavin discusses his latest jazz biography, Cool Heat, Anita O'Day and Her Dangerous Jazz Life. And we play loads of her music. 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
2: 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Prices are $45 in advance and $55 the day of the event, and include a commemorative glass plus unlimited tastings. 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
1: I'm Judy Carmichael. On my show, Jazz Inspired, I talk with celebrated creative artists who love jazz. This week, writer James Gavin discusses his latest jazz biography, Cool Heat, Anita O'Day and Her Dangerous Jazz Life. And we play loads of her music. That's my show, Jazz Inspired, two times Thursday evenings, 5 p.m. and again at 9 p.m.
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4: Good morning. This is Greg Grunke bringing you your morning Tide Tones report on Radio Sausalito. Today is Wednesday, October 14, 2026. A high tide of 4.5 feet will occur at 3:19 a.m., followed by a low tide of 3.1 feet at 7:44 a.m. The next high tide will be 5.7 feet at 1:46 p.m., followed by a low tide of 0.1 foot at 8:45 p.m. This tide data is for the Golden Gate, so compensate accordingly. Today's sunrise was at 7:18, sunset at 6:34, with darkness by 7:30. And there you have it, today's tide report for San Francisco Bay, brought to you by the Call of the Sea, wishing you a good day.

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2: 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That's a Historical Society downtown walking tour happening the second and fourth Saturday each month from 10:30 a.m. to noon, leaving from the Ice House Museum at 780 Bridgeway in downtown Sausalito. 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

0: Radio Sausalito thanks Gil Purcell for his generosity, which helps us continue to provide this important broadcast service to the people of Marin County. Thanks, Gil.
1: I'm Judy Carmichael. On my show, Jazz Inspired, I talk with celebrated creative artists who love jazz. This week, writer James Gavin discusses his latest jazz biography, Cool Heat, Anita O'Day and Her Dangerous Jazz Life. And we play loads of her music. 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
2: 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A dog costume contest will start at 6:30 p.m. on the court with prizes for the winners. That's the Sausalito Trick-or-Treat Halloween festivities starting October 31st at 6 p.m. on Caledonia Street. 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
3: Good morning. This is Greg Grunke bringing you your morning Tide Tones report on Radio Sausalito. Today is Wednesday, October 14th, 2026. A high tide of 4.5 feet will occur at 3:19 a.m., followed by a low tide of 3.1 feet at 7:44 a.m. The next high tide will be 5.7 feet at 1:46 p.m., followed by a low tide of 0.1 foot at 8:45 p.m. This tide data is for the Golden Gate, so compensate accordingly. Today's sunrise was at 7:18, sunset at 6:34, with darkness by 7:30. And there you have it, today's tide report for San Francisco Bay, brought to you by the Call of the Sea, wishing you a good day.
4: The stars peeped out of their heaven.

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1: Radio Sausalito congratulates Larry Clinton, host of Sausalito's Secret History, for 15 years of volunteering with Radio Sausalito. Larry has taught us literally hundreds of tidbits about our town, and we're grateful for his knowledge and dedication. By the way, did you know that the show's theme song was written and performed by his dad, Larry Clinton, in 1937? How's that for a little secret history? To take us out, I'll let Larry give his signature outro.
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3: 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The next free event is happening Saturday, October 24th, from 10 a.m. to 3 p.m. on Tracy Way at the Ferry Landing Plaza. That's the next Sausalito Art and Harbor Days, Saturday, October 24th, 10 a.m. to 3 p.m. on Tracy Way at the Ferry Landing Plaza in downtown Sausalito. For more information and to learn how to become a vendor, visit sausalito.gov.

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once again, you have been digging the sounds of Art Blakey recording for Blue Note Records. And let's get together. We'll give Art Blakey and the Boys a great big round of applause.

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2: 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That's the Sausalito Trick-or-Treat Halloween festivities starting October 31st at 6 p.m. on Caledonia Street. 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
3: Good morning. This is Greg Grunke bringing you your morning Tide Tones report on Radio Sausalito. Today is Wednesday, October 14th, 2026. A high tide of 4.5 feet will occur at 3:19 a.m., followed by a low tide of 3.1 feet at 7:44 a.m. The next high tide will be 5.7 feet at 1:46 p.m., followed by a low tide of 0.1 foot at 8:45 p.m. This tide data is for the Golden Gate, so compensate accordingly. Today's sunrise was at 7:18, sunset at 6:34, with darkness by 7:30. And there you have it, today's tide report for San Francisco Bay, brought to you by the Call of the Sea, wishing you a good day.

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light. Yes, I never cared much for moonlit skies. Never went back to fireflies. But now that the stars are in your eyes, I'm beginning. I never went in for

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2: 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It's Sausalito's annual trick-or-treat celebration on October 31st with a Halloween parade, trick-or-treat lane, and the Halloween dog costume contest. Plus, a carved pumpkin contest with prizes for the winners. The parade down Caledonia Street starts at 6 p.m. at the firehouse and ends at Robin Sweeney Park, with the trick-or-treat lane happening in the basketball court. A dog costume contest will start at 6:30 p.m. on the court with prizes for the winners. That's the Sausalito Trick-or-Treat Halloween festivities starting October 31st at 6 p.m. on Caledonia Street. 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
2: 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That's the Sausalito Trick-or-Treat Halloween festivities starting October 31st at 6 p.m. on Caledonia Street. 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
3: Good morning. This is Greg Grunke bringing you your morning Tide Tones report on Radio Sausalito. Today is Wednesday, October 14th, 2026. A high tide of 4.5 feet will occur at 3:19 a.m., followed by a low tide of 3.1 feet at 7:44 a.m. The next high tide will be 5.7 feet at 1:46 p.m., followed by a low tide of 0.1 foot at 8:45 p.m. This tide data is for the Golden Gate, so compensate accordingly. Today's sunrise was at 7:18, sunset at 6:34, with darkness by 7:30. And there you have it, today's tide report for San Francisco Bay, brought to you by the Call of the Sea, wishing you a good day.

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3: 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There will also be local vendors, musical acts, and an interactive stage with an eclectic variety of performances. Prices are $45 in advance and $55 the day of the event, and include a commemorative glass plus unlimited tastings. 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For more information, to register to become a vendor, and to purchase tickets, click on the Park and Rec Department link at sausalito.gov.

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1: I'm Judy Carmichael. On my show, Jazz Inspired, I talk with celebrated creative artists who love jazz. This week, writer James Gavin discusses his latest jazz biography, Cool Heat, Anita O'Day and Her Dangerous Jazz Life. And we play loads of her music. 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
2: 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That's the next Sausalito Art and Harbor Days, Saturday, October 24th, 10 a.m. to 3 p.m. on Tracy Way at the Ferry Landing Plaza in downtown Sausalito. 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
3: Good morning. This is Greg Grunke bringing you your morning Tide Tones report on Radio Sausalito. Today is Wednesday, October 14, 2026. A high tide of 4.5 feet will occur at 3:19 a.m., followed by a low tide of 3.1 feet at 7:44 a.m. The next high tide will be 5.7 feet at 1:46 p.m., followed by a low tide of 0.1 foot at 8:45 p.m. This tide data is for the Golden Gate, so compensate accordingly. Today's sunrise was at 7:18, sunset at 6:34, with darkness by 7:30. And there you have it, today's tide report for San Francisco Bay, brought to you by the Call of the Sea, wishing you a good day.
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1: I'm Judy Carmichael. On my show, Jazz Inspired, I talk with celebrated creative artists who love jazz. This week, writer James Gavin discusses his latest jazz biography, Cool Heat, Anita O'Day and Her Dangerous Jazz Life. And we play loads of her music. 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
2: 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A dog costume contest will start at 6:30 p.m. on the court with prizes for the winners. That's the Sausalito Trick-or-Treat Halloween festivities starting October 31st at 6 p.m. on Caledonia Street. 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
3: Good morning. This is Greg Grunke bringing you your morning Tide Tones report on Radio Sausalito. Today is Wednesday, October 14th, 2026. A high tide of 4.5 feet will occur at 3:19 a.m., followed by a low tide of 3.1 feet at 7:44 a.m. The next high tide will be 5.7 feet at 1:46 p.m., followed by a low tide of 0.1 foot at 8:45 p.m. This tide data is for the Golden Gate, so compensate accordingly. Today's sunrise was at 7:18, sunset at 6:34, with darkness by 7:30. And there you have it, today's tide report for San Francisco Bay, brought to you by the Call of the Sea, wishing you a good day.

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2: 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It's Sausalito's annual trick-or-treat celebration on October 31st with a Halloween parade, trick-or-treat lane, and the Halloween dog costume contest, plus a carved pumpkin contest with prizes for the winners. 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A dog costume contest will start at 6:30 p.m. on the court with prizes for the winners. That's the Sausalito Trick-or-Treat Halloween festivities starting October 31st at 6 p.m. on Caledonia Street. 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
3: Good morning. This is Greg Grunke bringing you your morning Tide Tones report on Radio Sausalito. Today is Wednesday, October 14th, 2026. A high tide of 4.5 feet will occur at 3:19 a.m., followed by a low tide of 3.1 feet at 7:44 a.m. The next high tide will be 5.7 feet at 1:46 p.m., followed by a low tide of 0.1 foot at 8:45 p.m. This tide data is for the Golden Gate, so compensate accordingly. Today's sunrise was at 7:18, sunset at 6:34, with darkness by 7:30. And there you have it, today's tide report for San Francisco Bay, brought to you by the Call of the Sea, wishing you a good day.

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2: 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A dog costume contest will start at 6:30 p.m. on the court with prizes for the winners. That's the Sausalito Trick-or-Treat Halloween festivities starting October 31st at 6 p.m. on Caledonia Street. 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
3: Good morning. This is Greg Grunke bringing you your morning Tide Tones report on Radio Sausalito. Today is Wednesday, October 14, 2026. A high tide of 4.5 feet will occur at 3:19 a.m., followed by a low tide of 3.1 feet at 7:44 a.m. The next high tide will be 5.7 feet at 1:46 p.m., followed by a low tide of 0.1 foot at 8:45 p.m. This tide data is for the Golden Gate, so compensate accordingly. Today's sunrise was at 7:18, sunset at 6:34, with darkness by 7:30. And there you have it, today's tide report for San Francisco Bay, brought to you by the Call of the Sea, wishing you a good day.

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1: 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On my show, Jazz Inspired, I talk with celebrated creative artists who love jazz. This week, writer James Gavin discusses his latest jazz biography, Cool Heat, Anita O'Day and Her Dangerous Jazz Life. And we play loads of her music. 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
2: 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There will also be local vendors, musical acts, and an interactive stage with an eclectic variety of performances. Prices are $45 in advance and $55 the day of the event, and include a commemorative glass plus unlimited tastings. 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That's the annual Toast to Sausalito, Saturday, October 17th, from 1 to 5 p.m., all along Caledonia Street. For more information, to register to become a vendor, and to purchase tickets, click on the Park and Rec Department link at sausalito.gov.

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3: 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That's the next Sausalito Art and Harbor Days, Saturday, October 24th, 10 a.m. to 3 p.m. on Tracy Way at the Ferry Landing Plaza in downtown Sausalito. 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
4: Good morning. This is Greg Grunke bringing you your morning Tide Tones report on Radio Sausalito. Today is Wednesday, October 14, 2026. A high tide of 4.5 feet will occur at 3:19 a.m., followed by a low tide of 3.1 feet

at 7:44 a.m. The next high tide will be 5.7 feet at 1:46 p.m., followed by a low tide of 0.1 foot at 8:45 p.m. This tide data is for the Golden Gate, so compensate accordingly. Today's sunrise was at 7:18, sunset at 6:34, with darkness by 7:30. And there you have it, today's tide report for San Francisco Bay, brought to you by the Call of the Sea, wishing you a good day.

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1: Radio Sausalito congratulates Larry Clinton, host of Sausalito's Secret History, for 15 years of volunteering with Radio Sausalito. Larry has taught us literally hundreds of tidbits about our town, and we're grateful for his knowledge and dedication. By the way, did you know that the show's theme song was written and performed by his dad, Larry Clinton, in 1937? How's that for a little secret history? To take us out, I'll let Larry give his signature outro.
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3: Good morning. This is Greg Grunke bringing you your morning Tide Tones report on Radio Sausalito. Today is Wednesday, October 14, 2026. A high tide of 4.5 feet will occur at 3:19 a.m., followed by a low tide of 3.1 feet at 7:44 a.m. The next high tide will be 5.7 feet at 1:46 p.m., followed by a low tide of 0.1 foot at 8:45 p.m. This tide data is for the Golden Gate, so compensate accordingly. Today's sunrise was at 7:18, sunset at 6:34, with darkness by 7:30. And there you have it, today's tide report for San Francisco Bay, brought to you by the Call of the Sea, wishing you a good day.

0: 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Thanks, Gil.
1: I'm Judy Carmichael. On my show, Jazz Inspired, I talk with celebrated creative artists who love jazz. This week, writer James Gavin discusses his latest jazz biography, Cool Heat, Anita O'Day and Her Dangerous Jazz Life. And we play loads of her music. 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
2: 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It's Sausalito's annual trick-or-treat celebration on October 31st with a Halloween parade, trick-or-treat lane, and the Halloween dog costume contest. Plus, a carved pumpkin contest with prizes for the winners. The parade down Caledonia Street starts at 6 p.m. at the firehouse and ends at Robin Sweeney Park, with the trick-or-treat lane happening in the basketball court. A dog costume contest will start at 6:30 p.m. on the court with prizes for the winners. That's the Sausalito Trick-or-Treat Halloween festivities starting October 31st at 6 p.m. on Caledonia Street. 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

If you like it, just lift up your head and yell. Oh, mister, ring them bells. Do-do-do-do. Today, la da da da da da da da da da da da da. Run it up, run it up, run it up, run it up, run it up, run it up, run it up, run it up. Oh, mister, ring them bells.

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0: The rainy season El Nino is approaching, and making sandbags is one way to prepare for a flood. Sausalito has provided a fresh pile of sand and a full bin of empty sandbags for Sausalito residents to fill at MLK Park. Making sandbags is one way to prepare for flooding, but don't forget the other steps, like keeping leaves and yard waste out of gutters and storm drains, elevate

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1: Eight will occur at 3:19 a.m., followed by a low tide of 3.1 feet at 7:44 a.m. The next high tide will be 5.7 feet at 1:46 p.m., followed by a low tide of 0.1 foot at 8:45 p.m. This tide data is for the Golden Gate, so compensate accordingly. Today's sunrise was at 7:18, sunset at 6:34, with darkness by 7:30. And there you have it, today's tide report for San Francisco Bay, brought to you by the Call of the Sea, wishing you a good day.

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3: 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That's a Historical Society downtown walking tour happening the second and fourth Saturday each month from 10:30 a.m. to noon, leaving from the Ice House Museum at 780 Bridgeway in downtown Sausalito. 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
4: Good morning. This is Greg Grunke bringing you your morning Tide Tones report on Radio Sausalito. Today is Wednesday, October 14, 2026. A high tide of 4.5 feet will occur at 3:19 a.m., followed by a low tide of 3.1 feet at 7:44 a.m. The next high tide will be 5.7 feet at 1:46 p.m., followed by a low tide of 0.1 foot at 8:45 p.m. This tide data is for the Golden Gate, so compensate accordingly. Today's sunrise was at 7:18, sunset at 6:34, with darkness by 7:30. And there you have it, today's tide report for San Francisco Bay, brought to you by the Call of the Sea, wishing you a good day.

0: 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Thanks, Gil.
1: I'm Judy Carmichael. On my show, Jazz Inspired, I talk with celebrated creative artists who love jazz. This week, writer James Gavin discusses his latest jazz biography, Cool Heat, Anita O'Day and Her Dangerous Jazz Life. And we play loads of her music. 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
2: 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That's a Historical Society downtown walking tour happening the second and fourth Saturday each month from 10:30 a.m. to noon, leaving from the Ice House Museum at 780 Bridgeway in downtown Sausalito. 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
1: Radio Sausalito congratulates Larry Clinton, host of Sausalito's Secret History, for 15 years of volunteering with Radio Sausalito. Larry has taught us literally hundreds of tidbits about our town, and we're grateful for his knowledge and dedication. By the way, did you know that the show's theme song was written and performed by his dad, Larry Clinton, in 1937? How's that for a little secret history? To take us out, I'll let Larry give his signature outro.
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3: 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A dog costume contest will start at 6:30 p.m. on the court with prizes for the winners. That's the Sausalito Trick-or-Treat Halloween festivities starting October 31st at 6 p.m. on Caledonia Street. 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
4: Good morning. This is Greg Grunke bringing you your morning Tide Tones report on Radio Sausalito. Today is Wednesday, October 14th, 2026. A high tide of 4.5 feet will occur at 3:19 a.m., followed by a low tide of 3.1 feet at 7:44 a.m. The next high tide will be 5.7 feet at 1:46 p.m., followed by a low tide of 0.1 foot at 8:45 p.m. This tide data is for the Golden Gate, so compensate accordingly. Today's sunrise was at 7:18, sunset at 6:34, with darkness by 7:30. And there you have it, today's tide report for San Francisco Bay, brought to you by the Call of the Sea, wishing you a good day.
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2: 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A dog costume contest will start at 6:30 p.m. on the court with prizes for the winners. That's the Sausalito Trick-or-Treat Halloween festivities starting October 31st at 6 p.m. on Caledonia Street. 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
3: Good morning. This is Greg Grunke bringing you your morning Tide Tones report on Radio Sausalito. Today is Wednesday, October 14, 2026. A high tide of 4.5 feet will occur at 3:19 a.m., followed by a low tide of 3.1 feet at 7:44 a.m. The next high tide will be 5.7 feet at 1:46 p.m., followed by a low tide of 0.1 foot at 8:45 p.m. This tide data is for the Golden Gate, so compensate accordingly. Today's sunrise was at 7:18, sunset at 6:34, with darkness by 7:30. And there you have it, today's tide report for San Francisco Bay, brought to you by the Call of the Sea, wishing you a good day. Day.

feet and our hearts too. With a thrill so sublime, those cool and limpid green eyes.

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Mike's the other night. There was really quite a sight. Gather around, folks, while I give you all the lowdown. It's a mess, too. Tables were filled with gaudy frails chewing on their fingernails. They were waiting for the man from Harlem. Ah! Oh, there! Ah, drinks were served, 6 bits of throw. Things were moving kind of slow. Everybody's nerves were getting jumpy. You know, people sort of frivolous like that. All at once the room was still. Men forgot all about the bill. Who should enter but the man from Harlem? Why, look at that cat. He's coming in. He's growling. Just let him growl. It's an awful mess, ain't it? Oh, you mugging, Satchel, you mugging. Mugging, so help me. I'm going to tell you more about it. Tell you more about it. Everybody rolled their eyes. Women started heaving sighs. Someone hollered, music, lights, and gin. Come on, let's get out here. Everybody cleared his face. They had big, broad smiles on every face. How they all loved to see the man from Harlem.

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4: Good morning. This is Greg Grunke bringing you your morning Tide Tones report on Radio Sausalito. Today is Wednesday, October 14th, 2026. A high tide of 4.5 feet will occur at 3:19 a.m., followed by a low tide of 3.1 feet at 7:44 a.m. The next high tide will be 5.7 feet at 1:46 p.m., followed by a low tide of 0.1 foot at 8:45 p.m. This tide data is for the Golden Gate, so compensate accordingly. Today's sunrise was at 7:18, sunset at 6:34, with darkness by 7:30. And there you have it, today's tide report for San Francisco Bay, brought to you by the Call of the Sea, wishing you a good day.

0: know that they know that. Baby, listen to me and take it slow. Don't you worry about that mule, 'cause he ain't going blind. The mule's been to school, he ain't no fool. So sit on your stool and don't worry about the mule.
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most anything. 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I got a party planned for you.

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1: 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Here's a public service announcement from the Sausalito Women's Club. Dr. Quentin Martins has studied mountain lions fitted with GPS collars in the North Bay to better understand their travel patterns, ecology, and the challenges these animals face in our modern landscape. The Sausalito Women's Club will host a talk called Living with Mountain Lions, Reducing Conflict with Humans, Livestock, and Pets at 6:30 p.m. on Monday, November 2nd. Admission is free, and you'll be able to enjoy snacks plus a special mountain lion mocktail. Learn how the mountain lions in Sonoma, Napa, and Marin are faring and how we can safely coexist with them on Monday, November 2nd at the Sausalito Women's Club. 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
3: Good morning. This is Greg Grunke bringing you your morning Tide Tones report on Radio Sausalito. Today is Wednesday, October 14, 2026. A high tide of 4.5 feet will occur at 3:19 a.m., followed by a low tide of 3.1 feet at 7:44 a.m. The next high tide will be 5.7 feet at 1:46 p.m., followed by a low tide of 0.1 foot at 8:45 p.m. This tide data is for the Golden Gate, so compensate accordingly. Today's sunrise was at 7:18, sunset at 6:34, with darkness by 7:30. And there you have it, today's tide report for San Francisco Bay, brought to you by the Call of the Sea, wishing you a good day.

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2: 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That's the Historical Society Downtown Walking Tour happening the second and fourth Saturday each month from 10:30 a.m. to noon, leaving from the Ice House Museum at 780 Bridgeway in downtown Sausalito. 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
2: 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A dog costume contest will start at 6:30 p.m. on the court with prizes for the winners. That's the Sausalito Trick-or-Treat Halloween festivities starting October 31st at 6 p.m. on Caledonia Street. 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
3: Good morning. This is Greg Grunke bringing you your morning Tide Tones report on Radio Sausalito. Today is Wednesday, October 14th, 2026. A high tide of 4.5 feet will occur at 3:19 a.m., followed by a low tide of 3.1 feet at 7:44 a.m. The next high tide will be 5.7 feet at 1:46 p.m., followed by a low tide of 0.1 foot at 8:45 p.m. This tide data is for the Golden Gate, so compensate accordingly. Today's sunrise was at 7:18, sunset at 6:34, with darkness by 7:30. And there you have it, today's tide report for San Francisco Bay, brought to you by the Call of the Sea, wishing you a good day.

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1: In the opinion of hot music critics, Count Basie has one of the best dance orchestras in the country, and his original piano compositions are renowned the world over. 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
1: Radio Sausalito congratulates Larry Clinton, host of Sausalito's Secret History, for 15 years of volunteering with Radio Sausalito. Larry has taught us literally hundreds of tidbits about our town, and we're grateful for his knowledge and dedication. By the way, did you know that the show's theme song was written and performed by his dad, Larry Clinton, in 1937? How's that for a little secret history? To take us out, I'll let Larry give his signature outro.
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3: 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The parade down Caledonia Street starts at 6 p.m. at the firehouse and ends at Robin Sweeney Park, with the trick-or-treat lane happening in the basketball court. A dog costume contest will start at 6:30 p.m. on the court with prizes for the winners. That's the Sausalito Trick-or-Treat Halloween festivities starting October 31st at 6 p.m. on Caledonia Street. 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
4: Good morning. This is Greg Grunke bringing you your morning Tide Tones report on Radio Sausalito. Today is Wednesday, October 14th, 2026. A high tide of 4.5 feet will occur at 3:19 a.m., followed by a low tide of 3.1 feet at 7:44 a.m. The next high tide will be 5.7 feet at 1:46 p.m., followed by a low tide of 0.1 foot at 8:45 p.m. This tide data is for the Golden Gate, so compensate accordingly. Today's sunrise was at 7:18, sunset at 6:34, with darkness by 7:30. And there you have it, today's tide report for San Francisco Bay, brought to you by the Call of the Sea, wishing you a good day.

Hi, I'm Maurice Brown, and this is the title track of my new CD, Hip to Bop. 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
2: I'm Judy Carmichael. On my show, Jazz Inspired, I talk with celebrated creative artists who love jazz. This week, writer James Gavin discusses his latest jazz biography, Cool Heat, Anita O'Day and Her Dangerous Jazz Life. And we play loads of her music. 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
3: 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It's Sausalito's annual trick-or-treat celebration on October 31st with a Halloween parade, trick-or-treat lane, and the Halloween dog costume contest, plus a carved pumpkin contest with prizes for the winners. The parade down Caledonia Street starts at 6 p.m. at the firehouse and ends at Robin Sweeney Park, with the trick-or-treat lane happening in the basketball court. A dog costume contest will start at 6:30 p.m. on the court with prizes for the winners. That's the Sausalito Trick-or-Treat Halloween festivities starting October 31st at 6 p.m. on Caledonia Street. 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
1: I'm Judy Carmichael. On my show, Jazz Inspired, I talk with celebrated creative artists who love jazz. This week, writer James Gavin discusses his latest jazz biography, Cool Heat, Anita O'Day and Her Dangerous Jazz Life. And we play loads of her music. That's my show, Jazz Inspired, two times Thursday evenings, 5 p.m. and again at 9 p.m.
2: 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It's called Art and Harbor Days and features local art, live music, and vendors from the farmers market. This monthly event will be held every fourth Saturday along the waterfront throughout the year and is a great opportunity to find unique gifts and fresh food while listening to local musicians. The next free event is happening Saturday, October 24th, from 10 a.m. to 3 p.m. on Tracy Way at the Ferry Landing Plaza. That's the next Sausalito Art and Harbor Days, Saturday, October 24th, 10 a.m. to 3 p.m. on Tracy Way at the Ferry Landing Plaza in downtown Sausalito. 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
3: Good morning. This is Greg Grunke bringing you your morning Tide Tones report on Radio Sausalito. Today is Wednesday, October 14, 2026. A high tide of 4.5 feet will occur at 3:19 a.m., followed by a low tide of 3.1 feet at 7:44 a.m. The next high tide will be 5.7 feet at 1:46 p.m., followed by a low tide of 0.1 foot at 8:45 p.m. This tide data is for the Golden Gate, so compensate accordingly. Today's sunrise was at 7:18, sunset at 6:34, with darkness by 7:30. And there you have it, today's tide report for San Francisco Bay, brought to you by the Call of the Sea, wishing you a good day. Day.

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2: 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That's a Historical Society downtown walking tour happening the second and fourth Saturday each month from 10:30 a.m. to noon, leaving from the Ice House Museum at 780 Bridgeway in downtown Sausalito. 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
3: Now it is time for Tide Tones PM, your afternoon tide report from Radio Sausalito. Your reporter is Greg Grunke. Today is Wednesday, October 14, 2026. A high tide of 5.7 feet will occur at 1:46 p.m., followed by a low tide of 0.1 foot at 8:45 p.m. The next high tide will be 4.3 feet at 4:21 a.m. tomorrow, followed by a low tide of 3.5 feet at 8:29 a.m. All tide data is for the Golden Gate, so compensate accordingly. Today's sunrise was at 7:18. Sunset will be at 6:34, with darkness by 7:30. And there you have it. Today's tide report for San Francisco Bay, brought to you by the Call of the Sea. Wishing you a good day.

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1: I'm Judy Carmichael. On my show, Jazz Inspired, I talk with celebrated creative artists who love jazz. This week, writer James Gavin discusses his latest jazz biography, Cool Heat, Anita O'Day and Her Dangerous Jazz Life. And we play loads of her music. 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
2: 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A dog costume contest will start at 6:30 p.m. on the court with prizes for the winners. That's the Sausalito Trick-or-Treat Halloween festivities starting October 31st at 6 p.m. on Caledonia Street. 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
1: Now it is time for Tide Tones PM, your afternoon tide report from Radio Sausalito. Your reporter is Greg Grunke. Today is Wednesday, October 14, 2026. A high tide of 5.7 feet will occur at 1:46 p.m., followed by a low tide of 0.1 foot at 8:45 p.m. The next high tide will be 4.3 feet at 4:21 a.m. tomorrow, followed by a low tide of 3.5 feet at 8:29 a.m. All tide data is for the Golden Gate, so compensate accordingly. Today's sunrise was at 7:18. Sunset will be at 6:34, with darkness by 7:30. And there you have it, today's tide report for San Francisco Bay, brought to you by the Call of the Sea. Wishing you a good day. Day.

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3: 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Prices are $45 in advance and $55 the day of the event, and include a commemorative glass plus unlimited tastings. 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
4: Now it is time for Tide Tones PM, your afternoon tide report from Radio Sausalito. Your reporter is Greg Grunke. Today is Wednesday, October 14th, 2026. A high tide of 5.7 feet will occur at 1:46 p.m., followed by a low tide of 0.1 foot at 8:45 p.m. The next high tide will be 4.3 feet at 4:21 a.m. tomorrow, followed by a low tide of 3.5 feet at 8:29 a.m. All tide data is for the Golden Gate, so compensate accordingly. Today's sunrise was at 7:18. Sunset will be at 6:34, with darkness by 7:30. And there you have it, today's tide report for San Francisco Bay, brought to you by the Call of the Sea. Wishing you a good day.

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1: Radio Sausalito congratulates Larry Clinton, host of Sausalito's Secret History, for 15 years of volunteering with Radio Sausalito. Larry has taught us literally hundreds of tidbits about our town, and we're grateful for his knowledge and dedication. By the way, did you know that the show's theme song was written and performed by his dad, Larry Clinton, in 1937? How's that for a little secret history? To take us out, I'll let Larry give his signature outro.
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3: 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It's Sausalito's annual trick-or-treat celebration on October 31st with a Halloween parade, trick-or-treat lane, and the Halloween dog costume contest, plus a carved pumpkin contest with prizes for the winners. The parade down Caledonia Street starts at 6 p.m. at the firehouse and ends at Robin Sweeney Park, with the trick-or-treat lane happening in the basketball court. A dog costume contest will start at 6:30 p.m. on the court with prizes for the winners. That's the Sausalito Trick-or-Treat Halloween festivities starting October 31st at 6 p.m. on Caledonia Street. For more information, to become a sponsor, and the list of activities, visit sausalito.gov/Halloween.

My name is Kirk Lightsey. I'm proud that you're listening to Radio Sausalito. Enjoy.

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1: Now it is time for Tide Tones PM, your afternoon tide report from Radio Sausalito. Your reporter is Greg Grunke. Today is Wednesday, October 14th, 2026. A high tide of 5.7 feet will occur at 1:46 p.m., followed by a low tide of 0.1 foot at 8:45 p.m. The next high tide will be 4.3 feet at 4:21 a.m. tomorrow, followed by a low tide of 3.5 feet at 8:29 a.m. All tide data is for the Golden Gate, so compensate accordingly. Today's sunrise was at 7:18. Sunset will be at 6:34, with darkness by 7:30. And there you have it, today's tide report for San Francisco Bay, brought to you by the Call of the Sea. Wishing you a good day.

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3: Now it is time for Tide Tones PM, your afternoon tide report from Radio Sausalito. Your reporter is Greg Grunke. Today is Wednesday, October 14th, 2026. A high tide of 5.7 feet will occur at 1:46 p.m., followed by a low tide of 0.1 foot at 8:45 p.m. The next high tide will be 4.3 feet at 4:21 a.m. tomorrow, followed by a low tide of 3.5 feet at 8:29 a.m. All tide data is for the Golden Gate, so compensate accordingly. Today's sunrise was at 7:18. Sunset will be at 6:34, with darkness by 7:30. And there you have it, today's tide report for San Francisco Bay, brought to you by the Call of the Sea. Wishing you a good day.

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Whenever I'm in Sausalito, I listen to Radio Sausalito and love it.

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1: I'm Judy Carmichael. On my show, Jazz Inspired, I talk with celebrated creative artists who love jazz. This week, writer James Gavin discusses his latest jazz biography, Cool Heat, Anita O'Day and Her Dangerous Jazz Life. And we play loads of her music. 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
2: Now it is time for Tide Tones PM, your afternoon tide report from Radio Sausalito. Your reporter is Greg Grunke. Today is Wednesday, October 14, 2026. A high tide of 5.7 feet will occur at 1:46 p.m., followed by a low tide of 0.1 foot at 8:45 p.m. The next high tide will be 4.3 feet at 4:21 a.m. tomorrow, followed by a low tide of 3.5 feet at 8:29 a.m. All tide data is for the Golden Gate, so compensate accordingly. Today's sunrise was at 7:18. Sunset will be at 6:34, with darkness by 7:30. And there you have it, today's tide report for San Francisco Bay, brought to you by the Call of the Sea. Wishing you a good day.

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1: 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Here's a public service announcement from the Sausalito Department of Public Works.
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4: Now it is time for Tide Tones PM, your afternoon tide report from Radio Sausalito. Your reporter is Greg Grunke. Today is Wednesday, October 14, 2026. A high tide of 5.7 feet will occur at 1:46 p.m., followed by a low tide of 0.1 foot at 8:45 p.m. The next high tide will be 4.3 feet at 4:21 a.m. tomorrow, followed by a low tide of 3.5 feet at 8:29 a.m. All tide data is for the Golden Gate, so compensate accordingly. Today's sunrise was at 7:18. Sunset will be at 6:34, with darkness by 7:30. And there you have it, today's tide report for San Francisco Bay, brought to you by the Call of the Sea. Wishing you a good day.

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1: Today, South Africa has the most vibrant jazz community on the continent. 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
2: 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The parade down Caledonia Street starts at 6 p.m. at the firehouse and ends at Robin Sweeney Park, with the trick-or-treat lane happening in the basketball court. A dog costume contest will start at 6:30 p.m. on the court with prizes for the winners. That's the Sausalito Trick-or-Treat Halloween festivities starting October 31st at 6 p.m. on Caledonia Street. 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
2: Now it is time for Tide Tones PM, your afternoon tide report from Radio Sausalito. Your reporter is Greg Grunke. Today is Wednesday, October 14th, 2026. A high tide of 5.7 feet will occur at 1:46 p.m., followed by a low tide of 0.1 foot at 8:45 p.m. The next high tide will be 4.3 feet at 4:21 a.m. tomorrow, followed by a low tide of 3.5 feet at 8:29 a.m. All tide data is for the Golden Gate, so compensate accordingly. Today's sunrise was at 7:18, sunset will be at 6:34, with darkness by 7:30. And there you have it, today's tide report for San Francisco Bay, brought to you by the Call of the Sea, wishing you a good day.

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Feed me oysters and broil pheasants. 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Oh, Daddy, you wanna get the best for me. Ooh.

My name is Kirk Lightsey. I'm proud that you're listening to Radio Sausalito. 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
3: Now it is time for Tide Tones PM, your afternoon tide report from Radio Sausalito. Your reporter is Greg Grunke. Today is Wednesday, October 14th, 2026. A high tide of 5.7 feet will occur at 1:46 p.m., followed by a low tide of 0.1 foot at 8:45 p.m. The next high tide will be 4.3 feet at 4:21 a.m. tomorrow, followed by a low tide of 3.5 feet at 8:29 a.m. All tide data is for the Golden Gate, so compensate accordingly. Today's sunrise was at 7:18. Sunset will be at 6:34, with darkness by 7:30. And there you have it, today's tide report for San Francisco Bay, brought to you by the Call of the Sea, wishing you a good day.

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I'll take the arms from some old chair. I'll take the neck from some old bottle. And from a horse I'll take the head. 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
3: Now it is time for Tide Tones PM, your afternoon tide report from Radio Sausalito. Your reporter is Greg Grunke. Today is Wednesday, October 14, 2026. A high tide of 5.7 feet will occur at 1:46 p.m., followed by a low tide of 0.1 foot at 8:45 p.m. The next high tide will be 4.3 feet at 4:21 a.m. tomorrow, followed by a low tide of 3.5 feet at 8:29 a.m. All tide data is for the Golden Gate, so compensate accordingly. Today's sunrise was at 7:18. Sunset will be at 6:34, with darkness by 7:30. And there you have it, today's tide report for San Francisco Bay, brought to you by the Call of the Sea. Wishing you a good day.

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